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3: I'm Ty Stevens, and I'm from Page, Nebraska. I was in Ballantyne, Nebraska at the high school state finals, and I caught my thumb in my dally, and went to the hospital in Ballantyne, and they flew me here. Came to Dr. Hartzell right away, and he reattached it. I was here for a week after I cut my thumb off. I just think that we're really lucky to have someone like him that can do these kind of surgeries. He's just so good at what he does. He leaves a good impression. Caring, that's what Faith Health means to me.
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0: 93.5, The Hawk.

0: and like a shell, and he'd be like, walk in the ocean, it'll help you out. Now, it's like, oh, that could have given me vibri or whatever, and you wind up dying from the thing. It was unbelievable.
1: Yeah, I was just browsing here. It says, you know, protect yourself by covering open wounds with waterproof bandages. You know, it sounds, though, it's in the coastal waters.
0: Yes.
1: It says the best thing to do is avoid swimming entirely if you have cuts.
0: Isn't that something?
1: If you have a cut, period,
0: isn't that something?
1: The better thing to do.
0: Just don't swim.
1: Yeah.
0: But for him, the thing cut him. I mean, the crab cut him. And he said, I mean, she said he had been doing that all his life. At 80 years old, that's how he dies. Isn't that awful? I mean, I really felt badly for her just in hearing the story. But I was just so enthralled by the story. You know, now I've told everybody I've seen. People are coming up to me with that pickleball thing. It's like, you want to hear about a crab?
2: Have you heard of vibrio?
1: Is that a thing?
0: I messed up, by the way, on my Biggie said he's the only one that heard it on the air. It went out on the air. And unfortunately, I had a just enough of a an issue when I was doing the breaks from the pickleball facility. See if you can catch it when I make my mistake. It's Chris Kelly live in... and
1: what?
0: We're still live. It's Chris Kelly live in...
3: Hey, boss.
0: Hey, we're on live.
3: Still going, man.
0: We're not really, are we? We are. We're still on live, yeah. Messed that up like you wouldn't believe. It happens. It remember the guy for the Flyers, the hockey announcer? My favorite audio from the whole year, I think, was when the Flyers announcer was calling the hockey game and somebody was crawling below him fixing a cable down there. It really is probably my favorite thing. And it's broken down into, like, three different parts here as it goes.
4: In Philadelphia, we said sometimes the Flyers get a sense of urgency when they're playing from behind. Now they're going to take the TV timeout. We'll take it as well. Seven gone in the third. It's 3-2 Buffalo on the Philadelphia Flyers broadcast network.
0: I think they're at commercial, but they're not. The guy's fixing something below him.
1: I love this look, too, behind the commercial break. This is what you do. I'm sitting away.
4: While you're down there, would you mind blowing me?
0: Right there. Right there is what he shouldn't have said. Hey, while you're down there, would you mind blowing me? They're fixing things beneath him, you know.
4: Good old jokes.
0: And then his partner.
3: I think we're still on the air, Tim.
0: Yeah, right.
1: Come on.
0: He's laughing at that.
3: No, we're not, are we?
0: We are. My favorite moment. It puts my Dildinkers mistake. It's Chris Kelly live in...
5: And this is what went out?
0: Yeah. That was so I said to the assistant, Rocky, that didn't go in the air, did it? He's like, yeah, man.
1: Hey, Rocky, don't check the cords.
5: You handled that so much better than me, because if I ever mess anything up, my instant response is to scream the F word.
0: Oh, it's Chris Kelly live in... Hey, while you're down there, would you mind blowing me?
1: Hey, you got 48 seconds to go.
0: That didn't go out on the air, did it? It did, boss.
1: I just see that whole situation. That's it's going to play out here one day with Chris Kelly and our friend Engineer Drew.
0: Oh, when he's down below me?
1: Well, he's going to have to do some work.
0: Yep. He does
1: today.
0: That. Yeah.
1: And a lot of times it is under a desk.
0: Correct. Mm-hmm.
1: And I just foresee that one day truly happening here.
0: Yeah.
1: Chris Kelly demands Drew get in here to fix something, doesn't realize the mics are on, and...
0: Very easily.
1: Oh, very easily.
0: And
1: that joke is a classic, yeah.
0: Hey, while you're down there, would you mind blowing me?
1: Still on.
0: Here's what you're talking about, viruses and bacteria that you can get. Would you go into a porta potty if you had dropped something in there that you really wanted? I don't think there's anything I'd go into a porta potty after. Maybe my wife's diamond ring.
1: I was gonna ask Rachel.
5: Yeah, the lab can grow another one.
0: I know you
1: really?
0: Said.
1: No.
0: Okay. You know, my wife is different on that. She thinks the original ring, even my wedding band. You know, I know a lot of guys that have replaced their wedding band with like a rubber one, or you know. Mm-mm. She's very, very particular about it, because this is the one she gave me on wedding day.
1: And yours has gotten looser through the years, too, from weight loss.
0: It has.
1: I mean, look at that thing. That thing moves.
0: I know. You're right. And sometimes I feel it, like, slipping when I'm doing something.
5: Are you not? Is she against you resizing it?
0: No, I can resize. Although it does have our anniversary date on the inside of it. I'm okay resizing it. I don't think I need that just yet. But the if I lost it, it would really be a problem.
1: Yeah.
0: I mean, she is very into it happened on that day. This is what we
1: yeah.
0: have. Which I am too. You know.
1: Yeah, maybe for like your 25th, you could get it resized and, mm-hmm. you know, make sure. Obviously, they'll put the date back in.
0: Yeah. I wonder about if I drop this in a Port-a-John. Would I go down and try to get the wedding ring? Knowing her, I probably would.
1: I think you would.
3: What about a wallet? Like somebody else's wallet or somebody else's money or ring or something?
1: How much money is in the wallet?
3: You don't know.
0: No.
3: Pick it up.
0: You would. If you saw a wallet in there, you'd go get it.
3: Yes.
0: I don't think I would.
5: But it's not just like a simple reach in there. You got to get your whole arm in there. Your face is practically in there. Like you're not just, you know, reaching your fingers in there.
3: Take the risk, yeah.
0: You would at Lollapalooza.
3: Yeah.
0: You would do that.
1: So you go in Lollapalooza poop.
0: I would not. Because I feel like inside the regular wallet these days is like $20. Because most
3: no
0: people
3: one has
0: use
3: cash.
0: Card.
3: Yeah.
0: And if you and you, he's going to report the cards.
3: What if it was like $1,000 cash?
5: Not worth it.
0: I'd do it for $1,000.
3: I would too.
5: There's human waste in there.
3: I don't care. Yeah, it's $1,000 though.
0: God, I'd get that Vibrio thing. That's exactly what happened to me.
3: That's how you get it too.
0: Yeah,
3: being greedy.
0: And they'd say, "What happened? Did you go in the ocean? No, I went into a porta
1: potty. Why?"
5: And then you got to tell people. They're like, "Where'd you get that? I reached into the porta potty," and then they all know.
0: Of course, they're going to say he died doing what he loved, going into chasing money. Kansas City man got trapped under the seat of a porta potty in the giant tub. Where the excrement goes, they had to have firefighters saw a hole in and free him. Members of the Kansas City Fire Department explain what he went in for, and you'll be shocked when you hear it.
2: Knocked again. The man inside said he was not going to get out. They looked inside and didn't see anybody. The lid was closed. No one was in the restroom. It kind of startled them. All of a sudden, a head popped out of the toilet, and he said, "I'm in here." He told them he was retrieving a Mountain Dew bottle that he dropped in from the night before. After it was cut open, the man was able to exit the toilet. The fire department did hook up water to their truck and gave them a free shower.
0: He had dropped a Mountain Dew bottle into the port-a-john the night before and went in to get... Now, what's in there?
3: There are drugs in that bottle.
1: There's either drugs, or this guy is one of these. He just likes... He's a poop guy.
0: He wants to look and get pooped on,
1: which is more what I think than drugs in a Mountain Dew bottle.
0: Yeah,
1: especially since he said I'm in here.
0: Yeah, he said.
5: And there was a fake rumor going around that these like little girls had been in there and that they were the ones that caught him, but that was not true.
0: That did not happen.
5: No, they found him because they have to check to make sure they're all empty before they pick him up, and he spoke up, but it wasn't anybody that, you know, said, "I think there's a person in here."
1: Oh, I think he got himself in there. I think he's one of these poop fetish guys.
0: Too. It has to be.
1: Yeah.
0: Although, I mean, he's down in the bowels of the hole.
1: Yeah. Oh,
0: that's disgusting.
3: Oh, my Mountain Dew.
0: Don't you dare. If I were you, I'd go in after the diamond ring. I'd go in after this ring. And what's the limit? $1,000, yes. $500?
3: Yeah, $500.
0: Me too.
3: Yeah.
0: I'd go
3: in there for $100.
5: You guys are insane.
3: Poop don't bother me. I'm telling you.
0: Really?
5: What if it was like what you were dealing with this weekend with your stomach issues? Somebody just came out and told you, like, they thought that they had the parasite. You're still going in there.
3: Oh, yeah, that's clear. That's not even chunky. I'm good with that.
1: Oh, I think we just found his next escape room.
0: Now that's an escape room.
1: All right, now you're locked in.
0: All right, here we go.
1: He's somewhere at the bottom.
0: Good luck. Oh, let's play Stairway to Seven.

0: find your winner. All music, rock and roll, trivia question. Next. Two Guys and Chris Show. 866-470-2GNC to play and climb the stairway to seven. By the way, Rusty's got some great stats from last week's game.
1: Wow.
0: He's kept up with stairway seven. We have not had a winner yet. Three people have reached step number seven. What's the prize? You're coming here with us. For what Rusty calls the ass end of a Friday. 866-470-2GNC if you want to play.
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5: Good morning, my friends. I hope you guys are well.
4: Doing very well, thank you. Now we put 60 seconds on the clock, and that clock runs only while you're thinking about and trying to answer the questions, not during the asking of those questions. 7 in a row right, and you're a winner. And the questions get more and more difficult as we go along, Flounder. Has Paul McCartney appeared on Saturday Night Live more than or fewer than 8 times?
5: More
4: is correct, and that has been on the game a few times. Finally, someone gets it right. He's been on 10 times. 5 as a credited musical guest, once for a special guest performance, 4 times to make a brief cameo appearance or in an anniversary special. One step down on the stairway to 7. You have 54 seconds left. We're up to step number 2 on the stairway to 7. What member of Queen designed their logo?
5: That Brian May?
4: It is not Brian May. Sorry, that is incorrect on step number 2, so Flounder will have to wait for another day to get back to his previous heights. By the way, our fact checker, Rusty, is doing a lot of stats for this game now, and he says last week players got through an average of 1.96 questions.
6: Wow.
4: Whoa. Only 1.96, so under 2. And then 7 players so far have missed the very first question. That didn't happen to Flounder. We also have not given the answer to 18 of the questions. When you miss, you don't get the answer. It comes back the next day. So you can do a little study on it. Hello, Lee. How are you?
7: I'm great. I hope you are.
4: Doing really well, thank you. We've put 60 seconds on the clock for you. And again, the clock only runs while you're thinking about these things. Step number 1 on the stairway to 7. What singer is referred to by his nickname, The Boss?
7: Bruce Springsteen.
4: Bruce Springsteen is correct. Yes. What's Bruce Springsteen's best song, BB Shane?
6: Dancing in the Dark.
4: Have I asked you that before?
6: Maybe.
4: Possible. How about you, Biggie?
8: Next up. I do love Tunnel of Love.
4: Oh, really?
8: Yeah.
4: Tunnel of Love. Don't hear that a lot. How about you, Red Rachel?
9: Well, I'm a fake fan, so I'm going to say Born in the USA.
4: Can't help but love it. I love Glory Days, too. Okay, you have 58 seconds left. Step number 2 on the stairway to 7. What decade is the hit Love Shack by the B-52s? And what decade did they release it?
7: The 1980s.
4: 1980s is correct. 1989. Two steps on the stairway to 7, 5 to go. By the way, Rusty also says he's traveling for the next 3 weeks, so feel free to make a lot of mistakes.
9: Okay.
6: Okay. Yeah, good. All right.
4: He said you can be wrong on everything. I don't care. Although he's already emailed me twice today and said, you're wrong.
10: I'm listening.
4: He's listening.
10: I thought you wouldn't be.
4: I am. That's right. Are you a fan of this song, BB Show?
6: Oh, I love this song.
4: I do too. I always thought it was great. Okay, 55 seconds to go. Step number 3 on the stairway to 7. Maggie May was Rod Stewart's first number.

0: Lifetime Entertainer of the Year. Millions of albums. Judge on American Idol. Luke Bryan.
1: 10 years ago yesterday, I was standing at his concert. Facebook told me that.
0: No kidding. You and I have seen Garth Brooks together. You've seen, are you a countryman?
1: I've told you, Luke Bryan, I like.
0: Oh, I
1: can country it up if you want, but I love

0: honestly, when I hear these lyrics, I don't know that AI, I might believe in actually.
1: Yeah, that's no better, honestly.
2: Yeah.
3: Which one of these are being accused of?
0: You're telling me that AI didn't write Country Girls Take It For Me?
3: Yeah, you're right. How old is he today, B.B. Shane?
0: 44.
3: 44, Biggie.
0: He's older than you think. Biggie.
3: Red Rachel.
2: I said 46.
3: One of you has it exactly right. Milestone 50.
0: Wow.
3: Did it tell you that in your algorithm the other day? You just know that.
0: No, I know. I really do like Luke Bryan.
3: 50 for Luke
0: Looks
3: Bryan.
0: Looks great.
3: Oh, yeah.
2: He does look good.
3: Absolutely. He's no Nick Jonas, but he looks good.
2: He's really no Joe Jonas.
3: He's really no
2: sure.
3: Joe Jonas. 0 points for Biggie, 4 points for Red Rachel, 6 for B.B. Shea. Boy, you've got a leg up here. We say happy birthday to actor Benedict Cumberbatch. Here he is, fighting with a cyclist on the roadways of London, I imagine. Now, he's not known just for fighting with bicyclists. He's also in The Imitation Game, which was about code breakers, I think, World War II.
0: Yes.
3: I saw it. Great.
0: Great movie.
3: It is. Underappreciated, I think. Nominated for Best Picture. Didn't win. Benedict Cumberbatch. Sherlock Holmes of the BBC. Mm-hmm. Makes a big role for him. Major Hollywood star. Doctor Strange. The Marvel Cinematic Universe.
0: Yeah.
3: That's the one, isn't it, that he's most known for. Oscar nomination for The Imitation Game and The Power of the Dog, which I haven't seen. What's the best Benedict Cumberbatch movie, B.B. Channel?
0: It may be Imitation Game.
3: That's great. You see it?
0: Yeah,
3: I really like it.
0: Really good.
3: You see it, Red Rachel?
2: I did not.
3: It's pretty good. I was impressed. You know, I went to, that was one of those years I was seeing all the nominees.
0: Yeah.
3: Some years I get real pretentious and do that, some I don't. And I went to the theater to see it, and I thought, I'm not sitting through this music. And then 30 minutes in, I was like, ooh, this is really good. I'm really enjoying it.
0: True story, too, I believe.
3: It is.
0: Yeah.
3: Based on, at least. How old is Benedict Cumberbatch today, B.B. Shang?
0: Let's go 47.
3: 47. You are trailing by 6 points, Biggie.
0: 48.
3: Red Rachel.
2: I didn't know, so I said 50.
3: One of you has it exactly right. Tricked you. Milestone 50 for Benedict Cumberbatch today. Back-to-back 50s. Biggie has 2 points. Red Rachel, you're in at 4 points. B.B. Shea, 9 points. Another actor. Happy birthday. I don't believe he's been nominated for an Academy Award. Vin Diesel. Vin Diesel has a birthday today. Due to technical difficulties, we have no Vin Diesel. Biggie told me earlier, I'm not kidding you, Vin Diesel. Not doing it.
0: Have y'all heard his music?
3: What's the joke?
0: There isn't a joke. He's got music out.
2: Is it like, it's serious music?
0: It's like house, like techno music, and it's amazing.
3: We have no ability to play that music.
0: I know. I wish we could.
3: Technical difficulties. What's he best known for? Fast and Furious?
0: Oh, definitely.
3: That's it. That's it.
0: He tried to do other movies for a while.
3: Mm-hmm.
0: He did a movie called Triple X. He really started acting like he was the next big thing in Hollywood as far as action.
3: Yep.
0: And then he had some movies that tanked. And and then he went right back to Fast and Furious, and now that's all he does. I mean, I think he's even a producer now, so he just makes tons of money.
3: You're right. It says he's the voice of Groot in Guardians of the Galaxy.
0: Yes, he is.
3: We know that.
0: We know the whole joke. So it's one thing. No matter what, I am Groot. That's the whole, yeah. So that
3: his
0: is
3: whole.
0: He probably had to cut it 1,000 different ways, but.
3: Well, you can do that.
0: Yeah, I am Groot. Yeah.
3: Well, now with AI, you don't even need anybody.
0: Yeah, yeah. That was the whole joke.
3: Groot is the voiceover and Fast and the Furious, and I'm interested now to hear his music, now that B.B. Shea said
0: that. He has a song called Days Are Gone, which is great. I listen to it all the time.
3: And it's Vin Diesel.
0: Vin Diesel, he's singing, and it's great.
3: That's a surprise.
0: Yeah.
3: I have not heard that. All right. You're trailing by 7 points, B.B. Shea. You need to come close on this one. How old is he?
0: 55.
3: 55, says B.B. Shea. Biggie.
0: Locked in, 55.
3: And Red Rachel.
2: I said 58.
3: He's 59.
2: Oh, wow.
3: We have a lead change. B.B. Shea, Red Rachel goes to the lead. 5 points. Biggie has 6. Way to fight back. Way to fight back.
0: You know what I love about Vin Diesel is there's always pictures of him between Fast and Furious movies where he lets himself go.
3: Oh, really?
0: Like, yeah, I mean, what you're used to seeing is bald, you know, cut, ripped Vin Diesel.
3: Oh, yeah.
0: Well, there's always the in-between time. He's got a gut. He's smoking. He's growing his hair out. He looks nothing
3: really.
0: Yeah, it looks almost like an AI photo, like you said, hey, make Vin Diesel fat. and have him smoke. But he's just leaning over a balcony, gut hanging out, smoking.
3: And he's able to get it back.
0: Yep.
3: God, guys that can do that. Remember, it was the other day, Matt Damon said he's never doing that again. He got so cut and ripped for the Odyssey.
0: Yeah.
3: He's like, I'm not gaining any more weight before. I can't do that again.
0: Like a fighter, like 3 months before shooting a Fast and Furious movie, he goes into high-intensity training.
3: God.
0: Probably eats nothing but, you know, tuna and broccoli for 3 months and
3: that's, well,
0: films.
3: As we all know, that's so tough coming off ice cream and all that.
0: Oh, yeah.
3: Eating what you want, smoking, all that stuff. Speaking of being ripped and cut, David Hasselhoff.
0: Ooh.
3: Yes. Baywatch. David Hasselhoff. Of course, he'll always be Snapper to me from Young and the Restless. So my mother first thought he was such a sex symbol.
0: Knight Rider.
3: Of course. That's right.
0: Yeah.
3: My mother used to say, we'd watch him on Young and the Restless, he was Snapper. She goes, that's the best looking man on daytime TV. She was right. Then he took his talents to Knight Rider and later Baywatch. One of the most watched TV series in history, Baywatch.
0: I think, looking back on it, I think my grandparents thought Baywatch was a documentary. Because sometimes, like, they always watched it, and, you know, there would be a rescue of some kind, and they'd be like, wow. And I'm like, even as a kid, I'm like, this is a TV show.
3: Really,
0: wow, they rescued Hobie from a sunken plane.
3: Yeah. There's a few of those like that.
0: Yeah.
3: That's right. David Hasselhoff with a birthday today. All right. B.B. Shea, you're trailing now by 8 points. You got to get him right here, B.B. Shea. Your thoughts?
0: 72.
3: Did you watch B.B. Shea?
0: Never was into B.B. Watch.
3: No. Well, it was like syndicated everywhere.
0: Oh, yeah.
3: It wasn't on a network, I don't think. And they tried to reboot and all that kind of stuff.
2: Yeah. They are about to reboot it again.
0: So, yeah. Well, and you know, they did a movie with The Rock.
3: Yeah. There you go. Yeah. How old is he today, Biggie?
0: Well, I know him. Knight Rider, of course. I love Baywatch. I said 75. And let's not forget one of the greatest videos of all time of him eating a cheeseburger.
3: God, I know. I hate that. I decided we should not play that today because it makes such sport of him. And he's all drunk. He's like, blah, blah,
0: yeah.
3: blah, blah.
0: Filmed by his children.
3: I know. I hated that his children had to film. I always feel bad because, you know, he's a dad. He's laying there drunk with a cheeseburger.
0: Yeah, but we've all been there.
2: So hot, though. You can have a cheeseburger.
3: I can't think of him like that because I like him so much as Snapper. Okay. How old is he today, Red Rachel?
2: I thought he was a little older. I said 77.
3: You have the lead, but you don't anymore. He's 74. 74. This game is tight. Biggie goes to 7 points. You're back and forth here with Red Rachel. You go to 8. B.B. Shea goes to 15. It's ballgame time here for the very last celebrity. Camilla Parker Bowles. Camilla Parker Bowles. Queen Camilla, the wife currently of King Charles III. She is queen of the United Kingdom upon his accession to the throne. She has spent decades supporting charitable organizations and had an affair with Prince Charles that led Princess Diana to famously say, there's too many people in this relationship by one.
0: Watch the crown.
3: Watch the crown and you may know.
0: I did look at that a little different after the crown, if it's true.
3: You mean more pro her because they forced Charles to marry Princess Diana?
0: Yeah, and I mean, truly, that's who he wanted to be with. But she was kind of she was no good.
3: Yeah, she was not front. She'd been married before. Mm-hmm. She was
0: smoking.
3: Yeah, literally.
0: Yeah,
3: she was not from the family that Princess Diana was. Of course, don't ever say that around my wife. Now
0: I know.
3: Camilla Parker Bowles.
0: I know, and they shouldn't have cheated. But seeing watching The Crown made me feel a little different.
3: That would be kind of rough if you're the prince and they basically make you marry this woman that he'd only met Princess Diana like 3 times.
0: Yeah,
3: and they made him get married. He's in this sham of a marriage. He's in love with this woman. They called her Horseface. Wrong. It's not my thing.
0: No.
3: I know.
0: No.
3: She came up on a birthday game probably 15 years ago, and I believe it was your colleague, Dave Aiken, who said, well, I've not counted her teeth lately, meaning that's a horse. That's a how old is she?
2: Dave.
3: I know. How old is she today, B.B. Shea? You're trailing now by 8.
0: 82.
3: 82 for B.B. Shea. Biggie.
0: 77.
3: For the game, Red Rachel.
2: Milestone 80.
3: She is 79 today. We have a tie. 9-9 tie. Red Rachel and Biggie. And that means we go to a celebrity who has passed away. That celebrity, you'll try to guess how old that celebrity would be today.
4: Robin Williams.
5: Mr. Uncle Walt up there. What does he remind you of? Don't think. Answer.
6: A madman.
5: What kind of madman? Well, think about it. Just answer again.
6: A crazy madman.
5: No, you can do better than that. Free up your mind. Use your imagination. Say the first thing that pops into your head, even if it's total gibberish.
6: A sweaty tooth madman.
5: Good God, boy. There's a poet in you after all.
3: That's from Dead Poets Society. That is on my Mount Rushmore of everything.
0: But it's up and down.
3: It's on Netflix right now. Oh, God, I love it.
0: But in 6 months, it'll come down for something else.
3: Oh, my favorite Robin Williams role. And of course, we just debated him perhaps being the best comedian of all time. He was something. Robin Williams. Good Morning Vietnam. I think he got the Academy Award. Or no, Good Will Hunting.
0: Yes,
3: got the Academy Award.
0: Good Will Hunting.
3: You know what Matt Damon just said about him, by the way? He ad-libbed that last line. You know the last line of the movie?
7: He took my line?
3: Yeah. He
7: stole my line?
3: Like there was a note from Matt Damon that I had to go see about a girl. And he goes, son of a bitch, she stole my line. They shot it like 20 times. And Robin Williams would say something. He was supposed to just be quiet and read it and go back in. And he would start saying stuff. And they like, son of a bitch, you stole my line. And they used that. Apparently, he would take scenes over and over and over again, too. Even when they were perfect, he was a perfectionist that way. Just like Biggie. How old is he today, Biggie? Would he be?
0: 72
3: for the win, Red Rachel.
2: He said 74.
3: He would be 75 today, and Red Rachel has come behind from behind to win the game for Shannon today by 2 points over Biggie. Very nicely done. You never gave up. Way to fight. You were down early. Way to fight. You can do it again tomorrow here. Two Guys Named Chris Show. It's time for a meet and greet. 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We're just a couple of weeks now from actually meeting you at baseball game. Right now, you call us, tell us a little something interesting about yourself, how long you've been listening, what you do for a living. All these things, part of Meet and Greet today on the Two Guys and Chris Show.
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0: in Norway?
1: I didn't think so. Yeah. It was at least 8 hours.
0: No, you did.
2: Well, that's okay. Good.
0: All right, that's good. Well, listen, who's your favorite member of this program?
1: Well, I love all you guys, but I have met B.B. Shea, and the day I met him, he was very polite, very respectful. We talked about the rap, which I love B.B. Shea. Mm-hmm. You the man.
0: Mm-hmm.
1: And, I mean, he's just all-around down-to-earth guy.
0: Isn't that great? He really is.
3: Very kind of you, John.
0: People say to me all the time, don't you hate B.B. Shea? I say, yeah, dude, but he's a really, he's a pretty good guy. He really is. Now, he'll say things sometimes that I just go, what?
2: And now you've invited to your gym.
0: Yeah, we're going tomorrow.
2: That's right.
0: B.B. Shea and I are working out.
2: Wait till he gives hot takes in there. People are going to be like, why didn't you invite this guy?
0: That's true.
2: First, do anything for 20 off, won't you?
0: First, Barry from HR, now B.B. Shea.
2: Yeah,
0: I'm down 40 now. They give you a $20 discount every time you bring somebody in.
2: That's right.
0: I'm loving it. But Barry stuck with it. I never thought he would. I thought, surely he'll be out of here only a few days. No, he's still going.
2: John, it's an absolute pleasure to talk with you. Now, you're retired military. What do you do anything on the side now?
1: I work for a trash company, GFL Environmental.
0: You like it?
1: Yeah, it's not bad.
0: Yeah, good. Just did you after you retired, just feel like I need something to do?
1: Yeah, I was like my dad. I can't sit at the house and twiddle my thumbs.
0: I think a lot of people are like that. Yeah.
1: I do have to say this, Chris Kelly.
0: Mm-hmm.
1: At first, when I heard you, I thought you were arrogant, egotistical. An a-hole, but you have
2: stop
1: really
2: there.
0: Biggie says that's all the time we have.
2: Sorry, Biggie. You said all you need to say.
0: We just cut that off. I think there was more there, but we're never going to hear it.
4: Did you go through a tunnel?
0: Yeah, something. We lost it. John, thank you so much. It is so wonderful to talk to you and great to meet you. Hopefully we'll meet you in real life at the baseball game. Really, really appreciate you listening. That's John. He's from Thomasville and a P1 listener since just before the pine straw. That's it.
2: I wonder if he's having this. It's like a dot, dot, dot.
0: Yeah, but I don't know. I don't know where he was going with it. Back again tomorrow. Have a great day. Two Guys Named Chris Show.
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3: A heat advisory remains in effect. Bright sunshine expected this afternoon, with daytime highs approaching 100. Southwest winds 8 to 15 miles per hour. Mainly clear tonight, slight chance of thunderstorms, lows level off around 72. A mix of clouds and sun tomorrow, slight chance of thunderstorms, 89. Turning cooler Wednesday and Thursday, with highs from the upper 70s to the low 80s. Slight chance for showers Wednesday, chance for storms on Thursday. Currently 90.
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3: A heat advisory remains in effect. Bright sunshine expected this afternoon, with daytime highs approaching 100. Southwest winds 8 to 15 miles per hour. Mainly clear tonight, slight chance of thunderstorms, lows level off around 72. A mix of clouds and sun tomorrow, slight chance of thunderstorms, 89. Turning cooler Wednesday and Thursday, with highs from the upper 70s to the low 80s. Slight chance for showers Wednesday, chance for storms on Thursday. Right now, it's 93 degrees.
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2: A heat advisory continues. Slight chance for storms this afternoon. Otherwise, sunny skies. Highs around 99. Southwest winds 8 to 15 miles an hour. Slight chance of thunderstorms. Tonight, lows level off around 71. Mainly clear skies. Slight chance of rain showers. Tomorrow, high of 87. Mainly clear. Low 80s Wednesday with a slight chance for showers. Cooler Thursday with highs in the upper 70s and thunderstorms. Currently, it's 97 degrees.
3: Hi, this is Donna from Divots. I journeyed from my office to the sandbar at Divots and was blessed seeing many great guests and many who dine with us frequently. It was a reminder to me on how blessed I was in that time as people of all ages and mobility and some with pretty tough circumstances could find joy in the company they were with and the fact that they could get out and be around good friends and people. They were happy with their food, always our desire, and many were enjoying the weekly specials which start on Tuesday. Saw four meals of the Mexican Street Corn Bowl, and the steak stir fry was also a big hit, plus our prime rib, which was always on the menu. Get together. Good friends, good food, good beer. Do it at Divots.

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2: A heat advisory continues. Slight chance for storms this afternoon. Otherwise, sunny skies. Highs around 99. Southwest winds 8 to 15 miles an hour. Slight chance of thunderstorms tonight. Lows level.

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2: A heat advisory continues. Slight chance of thunderstorms tonight. Otherwise, mainly clear skies. Lows dip down to about 71. Winds out of the north, 5 to 10 miles an hour. Mainly sunny skies again tomorrow. Slight chance of rain showers. High temperatures reach up to 87. Mainly clear tomorrow night. Lows dip down to about 63. Temps a bit below average Wednesday and Thursday, with highs in the upper 70s. Chance of rain showers Wednesday. Chance of thunderstorms on Thursday. Currently, 98.
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2: A heat advisory continues. Slight chance of thunderstorms tonight. Otherwise, mainly clear skies. Lows dip down to about 71. Winds out of the north, 5 to 10 miles an hour. Mainly sunny skies again tomorrow. Slight chance of rain showers. High temperatures reach up to 87. Mainly clear tomorrow night. Lows dip down to about 63. Temps a bit below average Wednesday and Thursday, with highs in the upper 70s. Chance of rain showers Wednesday. Chance of thunderstorms on Thursday. Right now, 99.

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4: Gary.
5: A heat advisory continues until 10 p.m. tonight. Slight chance of thunderstorms overnight. Otherwise, mainly clear skies. Lows level off around 71. Northerly winds, 5 to 10 miles an hour. Mainly sunny skies again.

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2: A heat advisory continues until 10 p.m. tonight. Slight chance of thunderstorms overnight. Otherwise, mainly clear skies. Lows level off around 71. Northerly winds, 5 to 10 miles an hour. Mainly sunny skies again. Tuesday, slight chance for showers. High temperatures reach up to 87. Lows level off around 63. Tuesday night, high temperatures reach up to 78. Wednesday, with a chance for showers. Chance of thunderstorms, 77 on Thursday. Currently, it's 94 degrees.
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